0: before you go, there's something I want you to have.
1: Oh, it's beautiful. But wait a minute, isn't this...
0: Yeah, yes it is.
1: But I thought the old lady dropped it into the ocean in the air.
0: Well, baby, I went down and got it for you.

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1: You made her catch you?
0: I don't know how I let this happen.
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0: The girl next door, you know?
1: Man.
0: I don't know what to do.
1: Say it wasn't you.

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it's hard to say that I'd rather stay awake when I'm asleep, because my dreams are bursting at the seams.